0: On the night you fall in all the pieces, you can bring your lonely heart to Jesus. What if I told you that I believe it?
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2: 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What are those things? Because God does have those callings for me. What are they? 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Whatever it is, could be God putting somebody in front of you for a purpose.
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helping keep you connected to God, who promises to walk the hard road with you. 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

Greg Poppy of Hastings lovingly remembers his youngest daughter, Carissa Megan Poppy, who was born 35 years ago today. Even though Carissa's been gone from our sight for more than 14 years, she is loved, remembered, and missed every day. I look forward to the time we're together again in heaven, as God has promised. Revelation 21 says, God will wipe away every tear from their eyes, and death shall be no more.

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0: Lauren Erickson of Kearney is remembering her nephew Ty on what would have been his 18th birthday and honoring her niece and nephew Elise and AJ Razzler of Papillion. Proverbs 22 verse 6 says, "Train up a child in the way he should go. Even when he is old, he will not depart from it."
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0: God is always at work among us.
1: Holly's life had begun to fracture.
2: As I was raising my children, I went through a divorce. It was a tough time. Honestly, it was 15 years of wandering.
1: That fracture began to shake the foundation of Holly's faith, bringing her to a fork in the road. And those moments either draw us closer to God or cause us to drift. Holly began to drift, and she was concerned about who she was becoming.
2: My first grandchild was on the way, and I was like, this is the person that I want to be, the example that I want to set for my own four daughters and for my grandchildren that are going to be coming.
1: God stirred a conviction in Holly's heart that moved her to take action and to seek out a local church in Lincoln.
2: God has used my church to draw me back in and to show me that He still loves me. No matter the things I did, I repented. I asked God to forgive me of my sins, and His goodness, His grace, His mercy, it's just so evident. His peace and joy has changed my life.
1: From that decision of saving faith, Holly began experiencing, in a way she never had before, the truth that God pursues a love relationship with her that is real and personal. God is on the move, and we celebrate how He moves in the lives of people like Holly.

Greg Poppy of Hastings lovingly remembers his youngest daughter, Carissa Megan Poppy, who was born 35 years ago today. Even though Carissa's been gone from our sight for more than 14 years, she is loved, remembered, and missed every day. I look forward to the time we're together again in heaven, as God has promised. Revelation 21 says, God will wipe away every tear from their eyes, and death shall be no more.

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Take the glory.

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0: So don't worry about these things, saying, what will we eat? What will we drink? What will we wear? These things dominate the thoughts of unbelievers, but your Heavenly Father already knows all your needs. Seek the kingdom of God above all else and live righteously, and He will give you everything you need.
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0: Lauren Erickson of Kearney is remembering her nephew Ty on what would have been his 18th birthday and honoring her niece and nephew Elise and A.J. Razzler of Papillion. Proverbs 22 verse 6 says, "Train up a child in the way he should go. Even when he is old, he will not depart from it."
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Hi, this is Pastor Greg Madsen on MyBridge Radio, keeping you connected. It's a bird. It's a plane. No, it's a drone. And they're flying all around us nowadays, spraying crops, surveying land, and in my neck of the woods, delivering packages right to your house, dropping them like a big mechanical bird laying an egg in your yard. It's easy to let that kind of speedy and precise delivery hatch into a thought that God can't keep up. He seems like a passenger pigeon compared with the speed of a drone. There are times when waiting on God seems worthless. But what if that's all a lie? James chapter 1 reminds us, "Do not be deceived, my beloved brothers and sisters. Every good thing given and every perfect gift is from above, coming down from the Father of lights." God is the one who provides every good gift. Not only did he create the engineers and pilots who fly those drones, he's always dropping just what we need into our lives, just when we need it, just where it needs to happen. Jesus dropped into a manger in Bethlehem. He was crucified for our sins and dropped into a grave, but God didn't drop him. He raised him 3 days later and lifted him to heaven. Just because he hasn't returned doesn't mean God is slow. It means we've been provided with another day to repent and walk where the Father of lights leads us. Technology may seem one step faster than theology, but don't be deceived. Jesus always delivers. MyBridge Radio, helping to connect you to God, our provider.

Greg Poppy of Hastings lovingly remembers his youngest daughter, Carissa Megan Poppy, who was born 35 years ago today. Even though Carissa's been gone from our sight for more than 14 years, she is loved, remembered, and missed every day. I look forward to the time we're together again in heaven, as God has promised. Revelation 21 says, God will wipe away every tear from their eyes, and death shall be no more.

0: my life gracefully broken.
1: Lauren Erickson of Kearney is remembering her nephew Ty on what would have been his 18th birthday and honoring her niece and nephew Elise and A.J. Razzler of Papillion. Proverbs 22 verse 6 says, "Train up a child in the way he should go. Even when he is old, he will not depart from it."
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0: God is always at work among us.
1: Chariots for Hope is a statewide ministry that demonstrates God's love through providing reliable transportation to those who lack the resources to do it on their own. Recently, Michelle and the team at Chariots received a couple's donation request for a handicap accessible van.
2: Their granddaughter had a traumatic brain injury. This beautiful little girl is 3 years old. She's now in a wheelchair.
1: While Chariots for Hope rarely has access to a handicap accessible vehicle, one had just been donated.
2: We knew that God was calling us to walk alongside this family.
1: In His timing, God moved through Chariots for Hope to meet this family's need and give them hope.
2: You can see it's just a car, and I've heard that 1,000 times. But when you see that she can now take this beautiful little granddaughter to appointments, that they can actually do things as a family, what an honor to give them that hope.
1: God is on the move through Chariots for Hope as they come alongside families to provide reliable transportation and hope that goes way beyond the car.
3: God is doing something right now.
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Greg Poppy of Hastings lovingly remembers his youngest daughter, Carissa Megan Poppy, who was born 35 years ago today. Even though Carissa's been gone from our sight for more than 14 years, she is loved, remembered, and missed every day. I look forward to the time we're together again in heaven, as God has promised. Revelation 21 says, God will wipe away every tear from their eyes, and death shall be no more.

Helping keep you connected to God, whose grace clears your name. 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

0: Lauren Erickson of Kearney is remembering her nephew Ty on what would have been his 18th birthday and honoring her niece and nephew Elise and A.J. Razzler of Papillion. Proverbs 22 verse 6 says, "Train up a child in the way he should go. Even when he is old, he will not depart from it."
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Greg Poppy of Hastings lovingly remembers his youngest daughter, Carissa Megan Poppy, who was born 35 years ago today. Even though Carissa's been gone from our sight for more than 14 years, she is loved, remembered, and missed every day. I look forward to the time we're together again in heaven, as God has promised. Revelation 21 says, God will wipe away every tear from their eyes, and death shall be no more.

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0: Dan and Pam Hastings of Giltner are celebrating their grandson's birthday. Joshua, Grandma, and Grandpa wish you a very happy first birthday. We love you. Ephesians 2:8-9 says, "For by grace you have been saved through faith, and this is not your own doing. It is the gift of God, not a result of works, so that no one may boast."
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0: On the night you're falling all to pieces, you can bring your lonely heart to Jesus. What if I told you that I believe it?
1: Helping keep you connected to our burden-lifting God. 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

0: God is always at work among us.
1: Holly's life had begun to fracture.
2: As I was raising my children, I went through a divorce. It was a tough time. Honestly, it was 15 years of wandering.
1: That fracture began to shake the foundation of Holly's faith, bringing her to a fork in the road. And those moments either draw us closer to God or cause us to drift. Holly began to drift, and she was concerned about who she was becoming.
2: My first grandchild was on the way, and I was like, this is the person that I want to be, the example that I want to set for my own four daughters and for my grandchildren that are going to be coming.
1: God stirred a conviction in Holly's heart that moved her to take action and to seek out a local church in Lincoln.
2: God has used my church to draw me back in and to show me that He still loves me no matter the things I did. I repented. I asked God to forgive me of my sins, and His goodness, His grace, His mercy, it's just so evident. His peace and joy has changed my life.
1: From that decision of saving faith, Holly began experiencing, in a way she never had before, the truth that God pursues a love relationship with her that is real and personal. God is on the move, and we celebrate how He moves in the lives of people like Holly.

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Corey, Danielle, Brexton, Avery, Olivia, and Merrick Ostrand of Mason City are praising God for His immeasurable love for their family as they celebrate their 18th year of marriage today. Ephesians 3 says, I pray that you, being rooted and established in love, may have power to grasp how wide and long and high and deep is the love of Christ.

0: Dan and Pam Hastings of Giltner are celebrating their grandson's birthday. Joshua, Grandma, and Grandpa wish you a very happy first birthday. We love you. Ephesians 2:8-9 says, "For by grace you have been saved through faith, and this is not your own doing. It is the gift of God, not a result of works, so that no one may boast."
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Hi, this is Pastor Greg Mattson on MyBridge Radio, keeping you connected. It's a bird. It's a plane. No, it's a drone. And they're flying all around us nowadays, spraying crops, surveying land, and in my neck of the woods, delivering packages right to your house, dropping them like a big mechanical bird laying an egg in your yard. It's easy to let that kind of speedy and precise delivery hatch into a thought that God can't keep up. He seems like a passenger pigeon compared with the speed of a drone. There are times when waiting on God seems worthless. But what if that's all a lie? James chapter 1 reminds us, "Do not be deceived, my beloved brothers and sisters. Every good thing given and every perfect gift is from above, coming down from the Father of lights." God is the one who provides every good gift. Not only did he create the engineers and pilots who fly those drones, he's always dropping just what we need into our lives, just when we need it, just where it needs to happen. Jesus dropped into a manger in Bethlehem. He was crucified for our sins and dropped into a grave, but God didn't drop him. He raised him 3 days later and lifted him to heaven. Just because he hasn't returned doesn't mean God is slow. It means we've been provided with another day to repent and walk where the Father of lights leads us. Technology may seem one step faster than theology, but don't be deceived. Jesus always delivers. 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
2: 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What are those things? Because God does have those callings for me. What are they? Lord, make sure that I see what you're calling me to do today at any moment. Whatever it is, could be God putting somebody in front of you for a purpose.
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Ephesians 3 says, I pray that you, being rooted and established in love, may have power to grasp how wide and long and high and deep is the love of Christ.

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3: Dan and Pam Hastings of Giltner are celebrating their grandson's birthday. Joshua, Grandma, and Grandpa wish you a very happy first birthday. We love you. Ephesians 2, 8 through 9 says, "For by grace you have been saved through faith, and this is not your own doing. It is the gift of God, not a result of works, so that no one may boast."
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0: God is always at work among us.
1: Chariots for Hope is a statewide ministry that demonstrates God's love through providing reliable transportation to those who lack the resources to do it on their own. Recently, Michelle and the team at Chariots received a couple's donation request for a handicap accessible van.
2: Their granddaughter had a traumatic brain injury. This beautiful little girl is 3 years old. She's now in a wheelchair.
1: While Chariots for Hope rarely has access to a handicap accessible vehicle, one had just been donated.
2: We knew that God was calling us to walk alongside this family.
1: In His timing, God moved through Chariots for Hope to meet this family's need and give them hope.
2: You can see it's just a car, and I've heard that 1,000 times. But when you see that she can now take this beautiful little granddaughter to appointments, that they can actually do things as a family, what an honor to give them that hope.
1: God is on the move through Chariots for Hope as they come alongside families to provide reliable transportation and hope that goes way beyond the car.
3: God is doing something right now.
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Corey, Danielle, Brexton, Avery, Olivia, and Merrick Ostrand of Mason City are praising God for His immeasurable love for their family as they celebrate their 18th year of marriage today. Ephesians 3 says, I pray that you, being rooted and established in love, may have power to grasp how wide and long and high and deep is the love of Christ.

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0: Dan and Pam Hastings of Giltner are celebrating their grandson's birthday. Joshua, Grandma and Grandpa wish you a very happy first birthday. We love you. Ephesians 2:8-9 says, "For by grace you have been saved through faith, and this is not your own doing. It is the gift of God, not a result of works, so that no one may boast."
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Corey, Danielle, Brexton, Avery, Olivia, and Merrick Ostrand of Mason City are praising God for His immeasurable love for their family as they celebrate their 18th year of marriage today. Ephesians 3 says, I pray that you, being rooted and established in love, may have power to grasp how wide and long and high and deep is the love of Christ.

I want to dance like David. I want a faith like Paul. I want to sing like Silas tearing down the prison walls. I want to face that fire.

helping keep you connected to God, whose grace clears your name. That's Amazing by Elevation Worship and Josiah Queen on MyBridge Radio.

0: Dan and Pam Hastings of Giltner are celebrating their grandson's birthday. Joshua, Grandma and Grandpa wish you a very happy first birthday. We love you. Ephesians 2:8-9 says, "For by grace you have been saved through faith, and this is not your own doing. It is the gift of God, not a result of works, so that no one may boast."
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This is Sunday Worship on My Bridge Radio. That one's called The King is Coming.

0: And God will generously provide all you need. 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

Seems like a great group to play on a Sunday. They are called Sons of Sunday, and we are so glad to be a part of your Sunday. Thanks for listening to Sunday Worship. That one's called Higher Than I here on MyBridge Radio.

Corey, Danielle, Brexton, Avery, Olivia, and Merrick Ostrand of Mason City are praising God for His immeasurable love for their family as they celebrate their 18th year of marriage today. Ephesians 3 says, I pray that you, being rooted and established in love, may have power to grasp how wide and long and high and deep is the love of Christ.

0: I hear some believers in this room.
1: John Reddick here on this Sunday on My Bridge Radio. That one is called The Way. Thanks for letting us be a part of your day. This is Sunday worship.

This is Pastor Austin Edwards on MyBridge Radio, keeping you connected. My wife and I love having people over for dinner. And in almost every single dinner invitation, guess what they ask? Four words, what can we bring? Can we bring dessert or an appetizer or flowers? See, we don't like showing up empty-handed. To every person that asks the question of what can we bring, I respond, your appetite. Just come hungry. We've got everything covered. And yet, people often still find a way to bring something, although they don't need to. And isn't this a picture of salvation? Like when we come to the table of grace, we're asking Jesus what we can bring. Some Bible reading, some prayers, a generous check, our sobriety. And he just says, I've got everything covered. Just bring yourself. The old hymn goes, nothing in my hand I bring, simply to the cross I cling. So you don't bring a resume with all the list of the things you've done for God. You don't bring a bank statement of all the money you've given or a timesheet of all the hours you've spent praying. You come with nothing, totally empty-handed. Here's how Paul explains it in Ephesians 2:8. For by grace you have been saved, through faith. And this is not your own doing, it's the gift of God. It's by grace, not works. Through faith, not effort, salvation is a gift, not a paycheck. And it takes a lot of faith to come empty-handed. But that's the invitation. The grace is bought, just bring your sin. The meal is prepared, just bring your appetite.

With so much that tries to fill up our schedule and our lives, what a prayer to be praying as we get ready to start a new week. It's Sunday worship on MyBridge Radio. 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

Phil Wickham on this Sunday on MyBridge Radio with his version of Psalm 23. So glad we're getting a chance to spend a little time together today. This is Sunday worship.

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1: If you're going to have fortitude to experience the worst moments of life, I think that one verse that you have to drill into your soul, that you have to get as deep in your gut as you possibly can, is Revelation 21, verse 4. It's a promise from Jesus that we're going to experience someday. He will wipe away every tear from their eyes, and death shall be no more. Neither shall there be mourning, nor crying, nor pain anymore, for the former things have passed away. Everything sad has come untrue.

0: Dan and Pam Hastings of Giltner are celebrating their grandson's birthday. Joshua, Grandma, and Grandpa wish you a very happy first birthday. We love you. Ephesians 2, 8 through 9 says, "For by grace you have been saved through faith, and this is not your own doing. It is the gift of God, not a result of works, so that no one may boast."
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0: praise, amen.
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So much to be thankful for. God loves me just the way I am when I come to Him. And as I surrender, as we just heard, with open hands and heart, I then allow Him to have His way in me. And that's simply because He loves me too much to leave me as I am. I'm Jeanette. And it's true, not in only the first time I surrendered to Him, giving Him lordship, but even in these years later, He continues to change me into someone I need to be for His kingdom. It's something to be thankful for. He is working in our lives for the best. And House Fires leads us in gratitude next with I Thank God on My Bridge Radio's Sunday Worship.

0: My Bridge Radio, Upper Room, Give Me Jesus. Psalm 57 tells of David's cries to God in the times he hid from Saul, who was after his life, a reminder that praying is simply talking to God in both good and hard times. Listen. Mercy. May your mercy come to me, O God, for my soul is safe within you, the guardian of my life. I will seek protection in the shade of your wings until the destruction has passed. I cry out to God, the Most High, to God who always does what is good for me. Out of heaven, my rescue comes. He dispatches his mercy and truth and goes after whoever tries to run over me. O God, be lifted up above the heavens. May your glory cover the earth.
1: Hello! It's gonna be a great EO

Corey, Danielle, Brexton, Avery, Olivia, and Merrick Ostrand of Mason City are praising God for His immeasurable love for their family as they celebrate their 18th year of marriage today. Ephesians 3 says, I pray that you, being rooted and established in love, may have power to grasp how wide and long and high and deep is the love of Christ.

We are helping to keep you connected to our God, who is our provider. We are My Bridge Radio. Here's Hillsong United with So Will I. God.

and futures of our faith walk. He, the Spirit, will never lead you contrary to the Word of God. I hear people saying, "The Lord led me to do this. The Lord told me thus and so." I'm always a little suspicious unless what the Lord has said is in keeping with His Word. God never directs us to do anything contrary to His Word. The prophet Samuel once said, "Obedience is better than sacrifice." When you find yourself up a blind alley, not knowing which way to turn, if you are willing to do His will, He will reveal Himself. Be an obedient Christian. Remember that where God guides, He provides, and where He leads, He supplies all needs.

Rose, Tommy Prophet on MyBridge Radio, and how grateful I am that he did. Without that, we have no hope or any reason for hope for our future. From Pastor Jettison Franklin, three things to embrace based on Scripture when Satan tempts us to doubt Christ's resurrection. Number one, he's the only one brought back to life who didn't die again. Number two, he alone ascended into heaven to represent us before God. And three, he has the power to resurrect us when we die. Jesus gave these words of comfort with this promise in John 14:19. Before long, the world will not see me anymore, but you will see me. Because I live, you also will live.

0: Dan and Pam Hastings of Giltner are celebrating their grandson's birthday. Joshua, Grandma, and Grandpa wish you a very happy first birthday. We love you. Ephesians 2, 8 through 9 says, "For by grace you have been saved through faith, and this is not your own doing. It is the gift of God, not a result of works, so that no one may boast."
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0: Look at the ravens. 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

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Who else? Thanks for choosing to be a part of our listening family today. I'm Jeanette, your host here on Sunday Worship, where we bring music, thoughts, and scripture with which to begin our week together. This praise from Psalm 57 to help guide our thoughts. My heart is ready, O God, my heart is ready, and I will sing. Yes, I will sing praise. I will offer you my thanks, O Lord, before the nations of the world. I will sing of your greatness no matter where I am, for your amazing mercy ascends far into the heavens. Your truth rises above the clouds. O God, be lifted up above the heavens. May your glory cover the earth.

The Lord is with me, Red Rocks Worship on My Bridge Radio, hand in hand worship with our God focus this month. He is our provider in that He promises to be with us in our time of need. Psalm 46:1 tells us, God is our refuge and strength, always ready to help in times of trouble. And when I read that, it doesn't say He's always ready to help if there are times of trouble. It simply states He will help in times of trouble, meaning that yes, we as God followers will experience troubles. We live in a broken world, and God knows that. He customizes His help to us as each of us needs, and we each have our own personal provider.

Corey, Danielle, Brexton, Avery, Olivia, and Merrick Ostrand of Mason City are praising God for His immeasurable love for their family as they celebrate their 18th year of marriage today. Ephesians 3 says, I pray that you, being rooted and established in love, may have power to grasp how wide and long and high and deep is the love of Christ.

SCU Worship on My Bridge Radio, Wild Rushing Wind. I catch myself thinking that my faith walk is a very private thing, and it is, but it isn't only private, because we all believe something. We each have a faith walk, whether we're choosing to follow God or not. For those of us, though, who claim to follow Christ, this reminder recently came across my social feed from worship leader Nyesha Kanda. Remind yourself that so many lives are tied to your obedience. It is never just about you. You are only a vessel God uses to do His work and make a difference.

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And from Elevation Pastor Stephen Furtick, as a follow-up to that offering. The temptation to step outside God's will gets stronger when the waiting feels long. You get tired of trusting and start reaching for what's right in front of you instead of what God promised. But the only thing harder than waiting on God is wishing you had waited after making a choice out of desperation. What feels like relief in the moment can turn into regret later. God's way may require more patience right now, but it protects you from what you can't undo. Stay in His will, not because it's easy, but because the alternative costs more than the wait.

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0: Dan and Pam Hastings of Giltner are celebrating their grandson's birthday. Joshua, Grandma and Grandpa wish you a very happy first birthday. We love you. Ephesians 2, 8 through 9 says, "For by grace you have been saved through faith, and this is not your own doing. It is the gift of God, not a result of works, so that no one may boast."
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Bill Wickham with his worship offering of the beloved Psalm 23 on My Bridge Radio. It's great to have you along with us as we are opening a new week together, and always good to have worship reminders along the way. Looking forward to Charity Gales Because of Jesus, Trust in God coming from Elevation Worship, the Vertical Church Band with Let Everything, all coming up in this hour. Right now, it is Bethel Music featuring Leland with Lion and the Lamb on My Bridge Radio's Sunday Worship.

My Bridge Radio, Charity Gale, because of Jesus. I've enjoyed a variety of zinnias this year, and in particular, some lighter pastel colors that come from seed that's carefully developed on flower seed farms. And I could dry and keep those seeds from those zinnias, but because of open pollination and second generation growing, they won't necessarily produce the same flowers next year. And our faith walks have a comparison here, listening friend. There are no grandchildren in God's family. When parents or grandparents choose a saving faith in God and His salvation, it is not transferred or grandfathered into the next generation's lives. God gives each of us the freedom and the gift of our own decision to walk with Him and our own customized walk of faith, and that is made safe within His love.

Corey, Danielle, Brexton, Avery, Olivia, and Merrick Ostrand of Mason City are praising God for His immeasurable love for their family as they celebrate their 18th year of marriage today. Ephesians 3 says, "I pray that you, being rooted and established in love, may have power to grasp how wide and long and high and deep is the love of Christ."

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Next, Elevation Worship with Trust in God.

The King is Coming, Red Rocks Worship, and Tyler Roberts on My Bridge Radio. We were recently in my hometown in the far corner of northeast Nebraska, and there's a fairly large contrast in comparison to where I live now in central Nebraska. In northeast Nebraska, just before you cross the bridge over the Missouri River into South Dakota near Vermilion, there's a lookout on the Nebraska side along

River Bluffs, and it is up there. The scenic view gives a different perspective for miles and miles around. And I need to remember in my walk with God that His perspective is so much higher and

My Bridge Radio, Higher Than I, coming from the Sons of Sunday. Proverbs gives this life advice in today's One Year Bible Reading Plan. Do not waste your wisdom on a fool, for he doesn't care for anything you have to say. I'm Jeanette. Thanks for listening. Join us again next week. We will be here on Sunday Worship. 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

0: Dan and Pam Hastings of Giltner are celebrating their grandson's birthday. Joshua, Grandma, and Grandpa wish you a very happy first birthday. We love you. Ephesians 2, 8 through 9 says, "For by grace you have been saved through faith, and this is not your own doing. It is the gift of God, not a result of works, so that no one may boast."
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0: So don't worry about these things, saying, what will we eat? What will we drink? What will we wear? These things dominate the thoughts of unbelievers, but your Heavenly Father already knows all your needs. Seek the kingdom of God above all else and live righteously, and He will give you everything you need.
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0: God is always at work among us.
1: Jordan and Carney thought accepting Jesus was his ticket to heaven. He didn't realize that following Jesus meant daily transformation, not just future salvation.
2: I had started to live a double life, that I was somebody in public and then in private I was becoming somebody else. And the further that those two identities got apart from each other, the more shame and guilt that I felt. And the longer that I was hiding, the more ashamed I was of who I was.
1: Jordan knew he couldn't keep living a double life. Something had to change. That concern led him through the doors of Carney E. Free Church.
2: There was something different about this place, and they were doing baptisms. And I was hearing story after story of people that were like me, people that have been living double lives, people who had been doing the wrong things, but then they realized that Jesus loved them and that he would forgive them. They had given their lives to Christ, and they were now announcing that to us and being baptized.
1: Jordan walked in with questions and found his answer. He turned from his double life and invited Jesus to be Lord of his life.
2: I remember that night going like, this is what I want. I don't want to live a double life anymore. I want to be sold out for Jesus. That was the night that I was like, you can have my life, not just my eternity.
1: God is on the move, and he moves through the local church, redeeming and restoring the lives of people like Jordan.
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What a great way to spend a Sunday. Thanks for letting us be a part of yours. This is MyBridge Radio. It's Sunday worship that's passion and just that good.

Corey, Danielle, Brexton, Avery, Olivia, and Merrick Ostrand of Mason City are praising God for His immeasurable love for their family as they celebrate their 18th year of marriage today. Ephesians 3 says, I pray that you, being rooted and established in love, may have power to grasp how wide and long and high and deep is the love of Christ.

Uncomplicated. It's the music of NMC Worship. 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Thanks so much for including us in your weekend.

0: Across Nebraska, God is at work at His churches. 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
1: Where are you living life where you're justifying and you're just doing what seems right in your own eyes? God's looking for one simple act called repentance. He's asking, will you repent to me? And will you get back on track? And will you make that one decision to turn your back on the way you have been living and to turn your face to the way that you know you need to live, and you start walking that way? That's what God's asking us to do. So what's God asking you to turn your back on so that you can turn your face towards God?

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It's Sunday on My Bridge Radio. That's Elevation, and new thing coming.

It's a good day to be together, to praise, to worship. 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

0: Dan and Pam Hastings of Giltner are celebrating their grandson's birthday. Joshua, Grandma and Grandpa wish you a very happy first birthday. We love you. Ephesians 2, 8 through 9 says, "For by grace you have been saved through faith, and this is not your own doing. It is the gift of God, not a result of works, so that no one may boast."
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Hello, this is Pastor Jeff Baker on MyBridge Radio, keeping you connected. I grew up with a strong sense of winning and competition. I mean, I would practice hard, set high expectations, and expect a great outcome. You know, once you start winning, it becomes like a drug. You want more of it, and you'll do whatever it takes to get to that next victory. You tell yourself, I have to outperform my competition. I have to work harder than the average person. I have to push myself farther and faster than others. Failure and losing are not an option. Well, I think you can hear how destructive this mindset and behavior can be to anyone. And the big problem is when we bring the same mentality into our spiritual journey with Jesus. We push ourselves to be righteous, to not miss a day of prayer or Bible reading. We pride ourselves in what we've got done for God and even compare our results with others. Well, there isn't anything wrong with wanting to give God your very best. The big problem is when your spirituality is sustained by your victories more than God's victories. See, your salvation, it doesn't win on what you can do. It's won on what Jesus has already done. So let the victories of Jesus be enough. Let Jesus have the trophy of your life. Let Jesus be on the awards stand alone with the gold medal around his neck. And never forget the secret of Philippians 4:13, that you can do all things through Jesus who gives you strength.

It's a good day to testify, isn't it? To tell the good things that the Lord has done. We call it Sunday worship on My Bridge Radio. So thankful to have a chance to spend part of this day with you. That was Patrick Mayberry, and anybody else,

Corey, Danielle, Brexton, Avery, Olivia, and Merrick Ostrand of Mason City are praising God for His immeasurable love for their family as they celebrate their 18th year of marriage today. Ephesians 3 says, I pray that you, being rooted and established in love, may have power to grasp how wide and long and high and deep is the love of Christ.

Well, I'm sure glad we are together. What a way to spend a weekend. This is Sunday Worship. Thanks for listening to My Bridge Radio. That's Upper Room with Give Me Jesus.

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1: He's not a memory. He's a moment-by-moment living Savior. He's not a historical description of someone who once died for you. It's a current reality. He's one who rose for you, and He is alive. And He wants you to know the love of God. And He doesn't want you to wait another day until you are experiencing it. The reason why Paul can say nothing will separate us from the love of Christ is because Christ is alive and He's still loving us at the right hand of the Father. When the devil may come to accuse us, Jesus is right there representing us, defending us.
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1: John Reddick here on this Sunday on My Bridge Radio. That one is called The Way. Thanks for letting us be a part of your day. This is Sunday Worship.

Sure hope you are having a spectacular Sunday. We're so glad we get a chance to be a part of it and to provide the backdrop of music for your day. That's Charity Gale on MyBridge Radio, and you have made me glad.

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1: Jesus is going, get in the ark. His wrath is going to come like a flood and wipe you away. And Jesus, on a wooden structure, a cross, a new and better ark, died the death we should have died. He took it all, the wrath, onto himself, was poured out on him so that we could be protected in the ark of God and saved forevermore. Accept the invitation. You don't have to reach a moral standard to get the invitation. It's free for you because Jesus paid for all of it. All you got to do is admit that you're broken, that you literally couldn't do it on your own. You couldn't save yourself, that you deserve wrath, and believing in spite of all of that, that Jesus loves you.

He overcame sin and death in the grave. He arose. It's an arrangement from Tommy Prophet on My Bridge Radio. Thank you so much for letting us be a part of your Sunday. This is Sunday Worship.

0: Dan and Pam Hastings of Giltner are celebrating their grandson's birthday. Joshua, Grandma, and Grandpa wish you a very happy first birthday. We love you. Ephesians 2, 8 through 9 says, "For by grace you have been saved through faith, and this is not your own doing. It is the gift of God, not a result of works, so that no one may boast."
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0: and my God will supply all your needs according to his riches in glory in Christ Jesus.
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1: In 2016, Julie and a group of women in Grand Island launched a women's community Bible study, which is exactly what it sounds like, a community of women from all denominational backgrounds gathering to study God's Word.
2: The vision statement of Community Bible Study is to be transformed by the Word of God. 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
1: Which happens when we prioritize regularly spending time with Him, something Community Bible Study encourages the women involved to do.
2: Are you enjoying a relationship with Jesus, which is what He's wanted and wants from us, or are you fumbling through a religion? That's been our focus, seeing the person of Jesus and Him calling us to come to Him, not a system or a formula, but to Him.
1: Because when we come to Him and seek to follow Him instead of a set of rules, we are transformed to become more like Him.
2: We really are seeing that. Women are responding differently in their home because of what they've studied through the course of the week. Their marriages are being impacted. Their husbands are saying things like, "What is happening to you? You're different."
1: God moves as we pursue Him through His Word and experience Him through local expressions of the church, like Community Bible Study.
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Thank God I'm Free. That's worth celebrating on this Sunday. Thank you so much for joining us for Sunday Worship. That's the music of Elevation Rhythm on MyBridge Radio.

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1: Corey, Danielle, Brexton, Avery, Olivia, and Merrick Ostrand of Mason City are praising God for His immeasurable love for their family as they celebrate their 18th year of marriage today. Ephesians 3 says, I pray that you, being rooted and established in love, may have power to grasp how wide and long and high and deep is the love of Christ.

The answer is no one. There is no one more worthy. What a great song on the Sunday from Gateway Worship on MyBridge Radio. That one's called Who Else?

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1: Return to the Lord your God, for He is merciful and compassionate. He's slow to get angry, and He's filled with unfailing love. He is eager to relent and to not punish. Guys, this is the God we serve. If you are outside of a relationship with Jesus Christ, if Jesus isn't your Lord and He is not your leader, maybe you've been following God in your past, but you haven't been following God for the last number of months or years in your life, return to Jesus and experience the grace of the God of a second chance.

A little Sunday worship and praise. Thanks for inviting us into your day. That is SEU Worship. That one's called Wild Rushing Wind. 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

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Thanks for choosing My Bridge Radio. That's Jay Walker's Worship and the Name of Jesus.

0: 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Keep on seeking, and you will find. 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

0: Dan and Pam Hastings of Giltner are celebrating their grandson's birthday. Joshua, Grandma, and Grandpa wish you a very happy first birthday. We love you. Ephesians 2, 8 through 9 says, "For by grace you have been saved through faith, and this is not your own doing. It is the gift of God, not a result of works, so that no one may boast."
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On February 15th, 2026, Golden Auction set the all-time record for the highest selling trading card in history, and it sold for $16.5 million. And so, just so we're all on the same page, this is a tiny piece of cardboard with some ink on it. That's it. And someone spent $16.5 million on it. Now, if you ask me, there are a lot of better ways to spend that money than on a card. But here's the deal. It doesn't matter what I think it's worth. What matters is that the man who bought it thinks it's worth that much. Have you ever wondered how much you're worth? Like how valuable your life is? Until February 15th, no one really knew how valuable that card was. And now we know how much it's worth because someone paid that price for it. So here's the good news. You don't have to wonder how much you're worth. 1 Peter 1 says that you were ransomed, which is another word for bought, not with silver or gold, but with the precious blood of Christ. The price tag on you was Jesus's life. And so it doesn't matter how valuable the world thinks you are. It doesn't even matter how valuable you think you are. The God of the universe was willing to pay the ultimate price for you, his son. That's how valuable you are. That's how much you're worth. That's how precious you are to God. And as hard as that is for me to believe sometimes, if a guy is willing to pay $16.5 million for a piece of cardboard, I shouldn't be surprised that God is willing to pay with his son for the entire world. So no matter who you are or what you've done, you have value. Jesus proved it on the cross.

What a great way to spend a Sunday. Thanks for letting us be a part of yours. This is MyBridge Radio. It's Sunday worship. That's passion and just that good.

Corey, Danielle, Brexton, Avery, Olivia, and Merrick Ostrand of Mason City are praising God for His immeasurable love for their family as they celebrate their 18th year of marriage today. Ephesians 3 says, I pray that you, being rooted and established in love, may have power to grasp how wide and long and high and deep is the love of Christ.

With so much that tries to fill up our schedule and our lives, what a prayer to be praying as we get ready to start a new week. It's Sunday worship on MyBridge Radio. That's Poets and Prophets and Make

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1: The Bible says, flee temptation. It doesn't say negotiate with it. Flee from it. You gotta run from it. You don't just hang around and see how long you can be there to, you know, kind of see how close to the edge you get. No, you flee from it. So you do what you have to do when it comes to temptations. You either maintain distance, you sever the opportunity, you do whatever you have to do to not put yourself in a place where you're going to be tempted.

A day to celebrate, a day to worship. It's Sunday on My Bridge Radio. That's Elevation, a new thing coming.

It is good to give thanks to the Lord and to sing praises to His name. Thanks for joining us for Sunday worship on MyBridge Radio.

It's a good day to testify, isn't it? To tell the good things that the Lord has done. We call it Sunday worship on My Bridge Radio. So thankful to have a chance to spend part of this day with you. That was Patrick Mayberry and anybody else.

0: is always at work among us.
1: Danny and Lincoln's understanding of what it meant to be a Christian was based on two Christian holidays.
2: My familiarity with faith growing up was Christmas and Easter, that you went on the mandatory days. And so I didn't really know Jesus. The people that interacted in my life that claimed to know Jesus, there was no difference between me and them.
1: Danny remained unconcerned about faith beyond these two holidays as he applied for college.
2: And ended up getting the best scholarship at this Christian school. It was my last choice. I did not want to go. Ended up getting there and I called my parents and said, hey, I need to get out of here. And they said, finish the fall semester and then you can transfer.
1: It was during his fall semester that Danny experienced authentic Christian community, which sparked a deep concern and conviction of his need for Jesus.
2: For the first time in my life, I saw people that genuinely had a relationship with Jesus. They loved me exactly where I was at. They asked me questions. They stayed up late with me. Instead of forcing me to pray with them, they would just say, well, would you be okay if we were praying for you about that?
1: Their care led Danny to repentance and an expression of saving faith.
2: About a month in, I gave my life to the Lord, and the rest in so many ways is history.
1: God is on the move, redeeming and restoring the lives of people like Danny.
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0: Mike of Bridgeport is wishing his granddaughter, Regina in Kearney, a very happy 15th birthday today. Psalm 118, verse 1 says, "Oh, give thanks to the Lord, for he is good, for his steadfast love endures forever."
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0: Look at the ravens. 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
1: The Bible describes Jesus as the firstborn. He's the beloved son of the Father. He's the chosen one. He's the favorite son, which means that he deserves the blessing. But if he gets the blessing, it means that we can't. And so in order for him to give us the blessing means that he needed to take the curse, which is what he did on the cross. See, listen, Jesus puts on our filthy clothes and gets treated like we were supposed to get treated. He takes on our curse so that we can have the blessing that he deserved from the Father.
2: You're doing all right today? 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
1: John Reddick here on this Sunday on My Bridge Radio. That one is called The Way. Thanks for letting us be a part of your day. This is Sunday Worship.

The Wozniak family of Kearney is celebrating their daughter's birthday. Happy birthday, Lily. Remember, you can do all things through Christ. Isaiah 40 verse 31 says, "Those who hope in the Lord will renew their strength. They will soar on wings like eagles. They will run and not grow weary. They will walk and not be faint." Have a great year. Love Dad, Mom, Logan, Michaela, and Isaiah.

I hope it's something we never forget, especially when the storm or the mountain seems really big, that we're not left alone. It's Red Rocks Worship on My Bridge Radio on this Sunday worship with a reminder, the Lord is with me.

0: Fear the Lord, you His holy people, for those who fear Him lack nothing. The lions may grow weak and hungry, but those who seek the Lord lack no good thing.
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Thank you so much for inviting us to be a part of your weekend. 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

Hi, this is Pastor Greg Madsen on MyBridge Radio, keeping you connected. Locking our doors at night can bring a sense of peace and safety, but there are some things locked doors can't keep out, like fear of the future, the past, or the present. Fear seeps into our homes and our hearts and locks us up inside. Fortunately for us, there are other things locked doors can't keep out, like Jesus. On resurrection morning, Jesus defied the deadbolt of death and came out of the most fearful place known to mankind, the grave. On resurrection evening, Jesus picked a different lock. John chapter 20, verses 19 through 20 tell us that on the evening of the first day of the week, when the disciples were together with the doors locked for fear of the Jewish leaders, Jesus came and stood among them and said, "Peace be with you." After he said this, he showed them his hands and side. The disciples were overjoyed when they saw the Lord. The presence of Jesus turns fear into joy. He has keys that unlock the scariest places of our lives. He passes right through the bolted doors we hide behind, plants his nail-scarred feet in the middle of our fear, and says, "Peace be with you." Do you need his peace today? Let Jesus stand in the middle of your fear, study his scars, and let his healed wounds heal your fear and change it to joy in his presence.

0: Mike of Bridgeport is wishing his granddaughter, Regina Incarney, a very happy 15th birthday today. Psalm 118, verse 1 says, "Oh, give thanks to the Lord, for he is good, for his steadfast love endures forever."
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1: If you don't know what the dream is God has for your life, you get hungry for the Lord, you start pursuing Him, and you just say, God, whatever it is you want to do with my life, here I am. 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It's classic human error. 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Get hungry where you are, and God will direct your steps. Why? Because God doesn't give up on anyone.

It's a good day to be together, to praise, to worship. This is Sunday worship. That's Doe on MyBridge Radio and Know Your Name.

The Wozniak family of Kearney is celebrating their daughter's birthday. Happy birthday, Lily. Remember, you can do all things through Christ. Isaiah 40 verse 31 says, "Those who hope in the Lord will renew their strength. They will soar on wings like eagles. They will run and not grow weary. They will walk and not be faint." Have a great year. Love Dad, Mom, Logan, Michaela, and Isaiah.

It's one of those songs that makes you think you really could, right? It's Seth Schlieder and Words Will Sing Forever. So glad we're together. Thanks for including us in your Sunday worship. This is My Bridge Radio.

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1: On Saturday mornings at 5 a.m., John heads to Kearney Ephraim Church to help make breakfast for the morning men's Bible study group.
2: We feed the physical food for the guys that show up at 6 o'clock, and then the pastor or whoever's leading the discussion that morning is working on the spiritual food.
1: John's yes to serve with the breakfast team each week versus purely attending each week has helped him to develop more meaningful connections.
2: It's led to having closer, deeper relationships with our fellow brothers. And that's so powerful because that's just not something that's easily found.
1: John feels like he is fed through the act of serving.
2: There is something about investing into the lives of others that's greater than ourselves. And the return is, for me, I feel a greater blessing than I think I'm giving.
1: 1 Peter 4:10 in the Bible says each of you should use whatever gifts you have received to serve others. And John has experienced God move as he's done that.
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Thank God I'm free. That's worth celebrating on this Sunday. Thank you so much for joining us for Sunday worship. That's the music of Elevation Rhythm on MyBridge Radio.

Hampshire. Hope you are having a spectacular Sunday. We're so glad we get a chance to be a part of it and to provide the backdrop of music for your day. That's Charity Gale on MyBridge Radio, and you have made me glad.

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1: God says that whosoever believes, you say, well, Rick, you don't know my past. Pastor, you don't know what I've done. You don't understand. The Bible says whosoever. That means whosoever. That means anybody who believes, God will rescue them. He will pour out His righteousness and grant him their forgiveness. At some point, you have to trust that. And the difference is usually control. Do you want to continue to stay in control, or are you willing to surrender?

0: Mike of Bridgeport is wishing his granddaughter, Regina Incarney, a very happy 15th birthday today. Psalm 118, verse 1 says, "Oh, give thanks to the Lord, for he is good, for his steadfast love endures forever."
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0: So don't worry about these things, saying, what will we eat? What will we drink? What will we wear? These things dominate the thoughts of unbelievers, but your Heavenly Father already knows all your needs. Seek the kingdom of God above all else and live righteously, and He will give you everything you need.
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The Wozniak family of Kearney is celebrating their daughter's birthday. Happy birthday, Lily. Remember, you can do all things through Christ. Isaiah 40 verse 31 says, "Those who hope in the Lord will renew their strength. They will soar on wings like eagles. They will run and not grow weary. They will walk and not be faint." Have a great year. Love Dad, Mom, Logan, Michaela, and Isaiah.

This is Pastor Austin Edwards on MyBridge Radio, keeping you connected. My wife and I love having people over for dinner. And in almost every single dinner invitation, guess what they ask? Four words, what can we bring? Can we bring dessert or an appetizer or flowers? See, we don't like showing up empty-handed. To every person that asks the question of what can we bring, I respond, your appetite. Just come hungry. We've got everything covered. And yet, people often still find a way to bring something, although they don't need to. And isn't this a picture of salvation? Like when we come to the table of grace, we're asking Jesus what we can bring. Some Bible reading, some prayers, a generous check, our sobriety. And he just says, I've got everything covered. Just bring yourself. The old hymn goes, nothing in my hand I bring, simply to the cross I cling. So you don't bring a resume with all the list of the things you've done for God. You don't bring a bank statement of all the money you've given or a timesheet of all the hours you've spent praying. You come with nothing, totally empty-handed. Here's how Paul explains it in Ephesians 2:8. For by grace you have been saved through faith. And this is not your own doing. It's the gift of God. It's by grace, not works. Through faith, not effort. Salvation is a gift, not a paycheck. And it takes a lot of faith to come empty-handed. But that's the invitation. The grace is bought, just bring your sin. The meal is prepared, just bring your appetite.

0: Mike of Bridgeport is wishing his granddaughter, Regina in Kearney, a very happy 15th birthday today. Psalm 118, verse 1 says, "Oh, give thanks to the Lord, for he is good, for his steadfast love endures forever."
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2: If you're going to have fortitude to experience the worst moments of life, I think that one verse that you have to drill into your soul, that you have to get as deep in your gut as you possibly can, is Revelation 21, verse 4. It's a promise from Jesus that we're going to experience someday. He will wipe away every tear from their eyes, and death shall be no more. Neither shall there be mourning, nor crying, nor pain anymore, for the former things have passed away. Everything sad has come untrue.

The Wozniak family of Kearney is celebrating their daughter's birthday. Happy birthday, Lily. Remember, you can do all things through Christ. Isaiah 40 verse 31 says, "Those who hope in the Lord will renew their strength. They will soar on wings like eagles. They will run and not grow weary. They will walk and not be faint." Have a great year. Love Dad, Mom, Logan, Michaela, and Isaiah.

0: God is always at work among us.
1: Jordan and Carney thought accepting Jesus was his ticket to heaven. He didn't realize that following Jesus meant daily transformation, not just future salvation.
2: I had started to live a double life, that I was somebody in public, and then in private I was becoming somebody else. And the further that those two identities got apart from each other, the more shame and guilt that I felt. And the longer that I was hiding, the more ashamed I was of who I was.
1: Jordan knew he couldn't keep living a double life. Something had to change. That concern led him through the doors of Carney E. Free Church.
2: There was something different about this place, and they were doing baptisms. And I was hearing story after story of people that were like me, people that had been living double lives, people who had been doing the wrong things, but then they realized that Jesus loved them and that he would forgive them. They had given their lives to Christ, and they were now announcing that to us and being baptized.
1: Jordan walked in with questions and found his answer. He turned from his double life and invited Jesus to be Lord of his life.
2: I remember that night going like, this is what I want. I don't want to live a double life anymore. I want to be sold out for Jesus. That was the night that I was like, you can have my life, not just my eternity.
1: God is on the move, and he moves through the local church, redeeming and restoring the lives of people like Jordan.
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1: Where are you living life where you're justifying and you're just doing what seems right in your own eyes? God's looking for one simple act called repentance. He's asking, will you repent to me? And will you get back on track? And will you make that one decision to turn your back on the way you have been living and to turn your face to the way that you know you need to live, and you start walking that way? That's what God's asking us to do. So what's God asking you to turn your back on so that you can turn your face towards God?
2: Mike of Bridgeport is wishing his granddaughter, Regina in Kearney, a very happy 15th birthday today. Psalm 118, verse 1 says, "Oh, give thanks to the Lord, for He is good, for His steadfast love endures forever."
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The Wozniak family of Kearney is celebrating their daughter's birthday. Happy birthday, Lily. Remember, you can do all things through Christ. Isaiah 40 verse 31 says, "Those who hope in the Lord will renew their strength. They will soar on wings like eagles. They will run and not grow weary. They will walk and not be faint." Have a great year. Love Dad, Mom, Logan, Michaela, and Isaiah.

Hello, this is Pastor Jeff Baker on MyBridge Radio, keeping you connected. I grew up with a strong sense of winning and competition. I mean, I would practice hard, set high expectations, and expect a great outcome. You know, once you start winning, it becomes like a drug. You want more of it, and you'll do whatever it takes to get to that next victory. You tell yourself, I have to outperform my competition. I have to work harder than the average person. I have to push myself farther and faster than others. Failure and losing are not an option. Well, I think you can hear how destructive this mindset and behavior can be to anyone. And the big problem is when we bring the same mentality into our spiritual journey with Jesus. We push ourselves to be righteous, to not miss a day of prayer or Bible reading. We pride ourselves in what we've got done for God and even compare our results with others. Well, there isn't anything wrong with wanting to give God your very best. The big problem is when your spirituality is sustained by your victories more than God's victories. See, your salvation, it doesn't win on what you can do. It's won on what Jesus has already done. So let the victories of Jesus be enough. Let Jesus have the trophy of your life. Let Jesus be on the awards stand alone with the gold medal around his neck. And never forget the secret of Philippians 4:13, that you can do all things through Jesus who gives you strength.

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1: He's not a memory. He's a moment-by-moment living Savior. He's not a historical description of someone who once died for you. It's a current reality. He's one who rose for you, and He is alive. And He wants you to know the love of God. And He doesn't want you to wait another day until you're experiencing it. The reason why Paul can say nothing will separate us from the love of Christ is because Christ is alive and He's still loving us at the right hand of the Father. When the devil may come to accuse us, Jesus is right there representing us, defending us,

0: Mike of Bridgeport is wishing his granddaughter, Regina Incarney, a very happy 15th birthday today. Psalm 118, verse 1 says, "Oh, give thanks to the Lord, for he is good, for his steadfast love endures forever."
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1: Jesus is going, get in the ark. His wrath is going to come like a flood and wipe you away. And Jesus, on a wooden structure, a cross, a new and better ark, died the death we should have died. He took it all, the wrath, onto himself, was poured out on him so that we could be protected in the ark of God and saved forevermore. Accept the invitation. You don't have to reach a moral standard to get the invitation. It's free for you, because Jesus paid for all of it. All you gotta do is admit that you're broken, that you literally couldn't do it on your own, you couldn't save yourself, that you deserve wrath, and believing in spite of all of that, that Jesus loves you.

The Wozniak family of Kearney is celebrating their daughter's birthday. Happy birthday, Lily. Remember, you can do all things through Christ. Isaiah 40 verse 31 says, "Those who hope in the Lord will renew their strength. They will soar on wings like eagles. They will run and not grow weary. They will walk and not be faint." Have a great year. Love Dad, Mom, Logan, Michaela, and Isaiah.

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1: In 2016, Julie and a group of women in Grand Island launched a women's community Bible study, which is exactly what it sounds like, a community of women from all denominational backgrounds gathering to study God's Word.
2: The vision statement of Community Bible Study is to be transformed by the Word of God. 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
1: Which happens when we prioritize regularly spending time with Him, something Community Bible Study encourages the women involved to do.
2: Are you enjoying a relationship with Jesus, which is what He's wanted and wants from us, or are you fumbling through a religion? That's been our focus, seeing the person of Jesus and Him calling us to come to Him, not a system or a formula, but to Him.
1: Because when we come to Him and seek to follow Him instead of a set of rules, we are transformed to become more like Him.
2: We really are seeing that. Women are responding differently in their home because of what they've studied through the course of the week. Their marriages are being impacted. Their husbands are saying things like, "What is happening to you? You're different."
1: God moves as we pursue Him through His Word and experience Him through local expressions of the church, like Community Bible Study.
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1: Return to the Lord your God, for He is merciful and compassionate. He's slow to get angry, and He's filled with unfailing love. He is eager to relent and to not punish. Guys, this is the God we serve. If you are outside of a relationship with Jesus Christ, if Jesus isn't your Lord and He is not your leader, maybe you've been following God in your past, but you haven't been following God for the last number of months or years in your life, return to Jesus and experience the grace of the God of a second chance.

0: Mike of Bridgeport is wishing his granddaughter, Regina Incarney, a very happy 15th birthday today. Psalm 118, verse 1 says, "Oh, give thanks to the Lord, for he is good, for his steadfast love endures forever."
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The Wozniak family of Kearney is celebrating their daughter's birthday. Happy birthday, Lily. Remember, you can do all things through Christ. Isaiah 40 verse 31 says, "Those who hope in the Lord will renew their strength. They will soar on wings like eagles. They will run and not grow weary. They will walk and not be faint." Have a great year. Love Dad, Mom, Logan, Michaela, and Isaiah.

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On February 15th, 2026, Golden Auction set the all-time record for the highest-selling trading card in history, and it sold for $16.5 million. And so, just so we're all on the same page, this is a tiny piece of cardboard with some ink on it. That's it. And someone spent $16.5 million on it. Now, if you ask me, there are a lot of better ways to spend that money than on a card. But here's the deal. It doesn't matter what I think it's worth. What matters is that the man who bought it thinks it's worth that much. Have you ever wondered how much you're worth? Like how valuable your life is? Until February 15th, no one really knew how valuable that card was. And now we know how much it's worth because someone paid that price for it. So here's the good news. You don't have to wonder how much you're worth. 1 Peter 1 says that you were ransomed, which is another word for bought, not with silver or gold, but with the precious blood of Christ. The price tag on you was Jesus's life. And so it doesn't matter how valuable the world thinks you are. It doesn't even matter how valuable you think you are. The God of the universe was willing to pay the ultimate price for you, his son. That's how valuable you are. That's how much you're worth. That's how precious you are to God. And as hard as that is for me to believe sometimes, if a guy is willing to pay $16.5 million for a piece of cardboard, I shouldn't be surprised that God is willing to pay with his son for the entire world. So no matter who you are or what you've done, you have value. Jesus proved it on the cross.

0: Mike of Bridgeport is wishing his granddaughter, Regina Incarney, a very happy 15th birthday today. Psalm 118, verse 1 says, "Oh, give thanks to the Lord, for he is good, for his steadfast love endures forever."
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